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2: The issue of the president's security is an issue of national security. It's an issue of national concern. It compromises national stability. For it to have happened four times, I think there was meant to be a shake-up. And that shake-up should send a signal to the officers who are manning, who are giving security to the president, that they should not treat their job casually. The head of state is the security of President William Ruto. It's not just his security, it's the security of the nation as well.
0: Mudhiyo matemo, matemo mingine dhaidhano.
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9: 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What a moment this is! 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

live. 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Akitamba your design. You better come gang get a gambosina to this man DJ Sage Kenya. 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
4: We want to reject in total the attempt by Hassan Omar to apologize to the people of the mountain for inciting Kenyans against them. Hassan Omar is just a mouthpiece of William Ruto. Those utterances were discussed in State House of Mombasa, and everybody was given a script. Hassan Omar was given a script. Senate Speaker Amason Kingi was given a script. And the women rep for Lamu, Mudhoni Marabu, was given a script by William Ruto. They all spoke in his presence. He spoke last and never admonished them, because that was his script. William Ruto, we want to tell you, in 2007, you mobilized 41 forces one against the mountain people. Thereafter, they were massacred in cold blood. Women and children were tortured in Kiamba. We know you have picked from where you left. You are trying to mobilize 41 forces one. It will not happen. Kenyans have refused to isolate the mountain people. And I want to thank all those who have spoken that the mountain people should not be isolated. Ruto, you cannot be telling Kenyans that you hate tribalism and divisiveness, yet you are the master. All these things are being spoken in your behest. When Dan Wanyama spoke in Mount Elgon and said they'll isolate the mountain people, you were seated there, you did not admonish him, because that was your script. Hassan Omar is your Secretary General for UDA. What he is saying is your script. We know you have a beef with the mountain people because they have refused to support you. But you must remember they supported you once. And that time you never called them tribal.
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